I always like a band cloaked in a little mystery, and that is the case with that band, Cigarettes After Sex. Twizzler, the name of the new single from them. We do not know if there is going to be an album to follow, nor do we know if there will be a tour with an album, but they have been around for a while. I don't think they've ever been to Milwaukee before, so that would be a great thing later on this year, or maybe even 2027 we have to look forward to.

Wonderful hour of new music on What's All This? Adventures in New Music. Closing out that little set with Kola Janka, I am Aaron Wolf here with you, the avant-artsy and orchestralish indie pop project of Christina Moore is Kola Janka, and just announced her next album, Zone 2, her newest album in 3 years. Moore's airy voice sings about renewal and reinvention on this winding and softly playful song called Levers and Pulleys. It's the second single for that album, which she wrote right before surgery on her hand after a severe injury that had her waylaid from songwriting for a spell.

0: Hey, yo, what's up, Milwaukee? This is Moses.
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0: They've risen from the ashes of the Milwaukee punk band. They're called the Resurrectionist, and the band they came from is called Work, aptly titled. That was Hey Man from their double EP that you can find. It's called Anytime You Make a Place for Them with OK, Let's Play King. It's a mouthful, but Milwaukee music, we love it. We know you do too. That's why we play it every single hour of the day. Also, how could we dare call ourselves Radio Milwaukee without giving tons of love to Milwaukee-made music too, right? 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Jordan Rockeye coming up next.
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If you got a chance to see them at the recent Riverside Theater show, you know how kind of magical they are. Five ladies from the UK that really take command of the stage. And seeing live music is really good for your heart and soul. If you've got a show you're seeing soon and want to tell me about it, I'm here. 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Coming Labor Day weekend, the museum campus hosts riding, live music, and entertainment as part of the ride home. 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

0: just add some electronics. And Tom's Diner from Suzanne Vega, originally an a cappella track, became a worldwide sensation when it was released. And Suzanne Vega is still touring and also still releasing music. She released a full-length album, Flying with Angels, last year. 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Music on the way from Jungle. So I shared something from Leon Bridges' new album earlier, and Jungle is on the production. They've also got a new album on the way of their own called Sunshine next month. We're going to hear Someday Somewhere from Jungle right after this.
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Incredible new track from Wisconsin's Graham Hunt, more specifically Madison, Wisconsin's Graham Hunt. That is on his new album, American Pyramid. And we just heard Waiting for You to Come Home. My name is Carol Ann. This is the Afternoon Drive on 88.9, sponsored by Be Spectacled in Natosa Village, by JVR Hospitality, home of Dan Dan and Esther Ev, and sponsored by WeatherTight Corporation. Music coming up from Wishy, a new track from them, The Hold Steady. And right now, this is Dirty Projectors.

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